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0: 5-4, I have a lockout at Sabre 3.
1: What?
0: Gonna be on a red Chevy Malibu, parked at one of the, pumps there.
1: That's clear, I'll be in route.

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1: Here.
0: Can you just let me know who that comes back to?
1: Comes back to Jason Grossworth.
0: What is that?

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0: 24 Pilgrim.
1: Yeah.
0: I did not make entrance into the vehicle. We called his parents. They have a spare key. They will be on their way out to unlock the door for him. That will be 33, 47, please.
1: Yes, sir.

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1: And?
0: Be 85 East Main Street, Primark.
1: Here.

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1: Ken?
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1: 5-4, can I?
0: 53, come on, Coast Guard.
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0: 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Should come back to a blue Kia. To a Hertz Vehicles LLC.
1: You're clear.
2: Five four Putnam, 53 Community Center.
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0: Victor Queen, 382-350, repeating DQ, 382-350.
1: Yes, sir.

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1: Good.
0: Victor Queen 30, 2350, Trent Sexton, Avery, Garrett, 7-6, status is valid, correct, of course, needed, no records.
1: Okay.

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0: We have an unwanted person at 205 West Washington Street. 205 West Washington Street. It's going to be for a female. I couldn't understand the name on the line. He did state that the female did hit him, and he just wants her to leave. There are 34s there in the rest of this.
1: Yeah. Here. Welcome to that tower, Tracy.
2: Affirmative.
1: Okay.
2: 29, bottom 86.
1: 329,
2: go ahead.
1: 115Q, King Ida Henry 4101, King Ida Henry 4101.

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0: I'll be at 12653 Road M10 for a lockout.

0: 5-4.
1: 5-4, I need you in another unit en route to the Sycamore apartment, 631. It's going to be apartment B, Boy 2. We do have a dispute going on at that location with property damage. There's a female outside of that location. Did break a camera on property. Is threatening the individuals that live at B, Boy 2.
0: Clear to go.
1: Yeah, here.
0: First, you follow, I'll have that way.
1: 13-2, you're clear. I do hear him, yeah. 12 is nearby.
2: But I'm on the ground.
3: Here.
0: Seventy 33 47.
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1: 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We have 2-9-1-1.
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0: 115 and P.

Attention Audible EMS, attention Audible EMS. You're needed en route to 23228 Road O Ocean 22. 23228 Road O 22. Have an 84-year-old female, busy, does have a headache. Putnam County Sheriff's Office clear, 2322.

0: for Pleasant Trail Mail.
1: 5-4, you're clear. Do you still have that signal 7 for me?
2: Right, right.
1: Go ahead.
2: Connecticut, Adam Young 90070. Repeating, Adam Young 90070, Connecticut. Just warning for speed 33, and out to group.
1: Here.
2: 12 pound 37.
1: 12, here.
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Attention Audeville EMS, Collider EMS is back up. Audeville EMS, Collider EMS is back up. You're needed en route to 23228 Road O Ocean 22. 23228 Road O 22 for an 84-year-old female. Disney knows of a headache. Putnam County Sheriff's Office clear 2325.

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1: 12, go ahead.
0: First one's going to be Union Paul 871557, repeating UP 871557, break for a second. Second's going to be Victor Adam 574513, repeating VA 574513.

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1: Go ahead.
0: Add Katie Gonzalez to the call, that'll be your suspect.

0: Okay, let's go.
1: You're clear, 5-4. I was going to request, do you have a date of birth or a status for that KDCOM knowledge? We do not have them in system.
2: Well, but we have her in house.
1: You're clear. I was attempting 5-4.

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1: 5-4, go ahead.
2: I'll be leaving this residence with that female subject. 21, starting miles break.
1: Go ahead.
2: 307-03.3, 307-03.3, end of year, 25 right now.

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3: You're clear. Do you need a CCH on this individual for whatever reason?
2: Affirmative.
3: You're clear. What's going to be the reason?

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1: Go ahead.
0: 30711.2.
1: You're clear, 5-4. You will have to sign for that CCH when you're done.
0: 5-4, that's clear.

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1: Do you want your separate report number, or do you want 5-4's report number?
0: 5-4's.
1: 5-4's report number is going to be 0410-0410.

Alabama, Central Alabama, 3901 East Main Street, being that is the lipstick. 911 East Main Street, 125, main with a blend for 45 year old male, 50, cold sweat. Blood pressure is 71 over 55, 50, response, and now 0 0 0 0 0 0 0 0 0 0 0 0 0 0 0 0 0 0 0 0 0 0 0 0 0 0 0 0 0 0 0 0 0 0 0 0 0 0 0 0 0 0 0 0 0 0 0 0 0 0 0 0 0 0 0 0 0 0 0 0 0 0 0 0 0 0 0 0 0 0 0 0 0 0 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0 0 0 0 0 0 0 0 0 0 0 0 0 0 0 0 0 0 0 0 0 0

0: compliance on them, 33.
1: Yes, sir.
0: 12 phones, same charge.
1: Yes, sir.

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1: Sorry,
0: in route to Lowe's, the call.
1: Here, 0005.

looks like EMS, Ottawa EMS is back up. Tension looks like EMS, Ottawa EMS is back up. You're needing some medicalistic, 901 East Main Street. Taking medicalistic, 901 East Main Street, room 125 in the assisted living for a 45-year-old male, dizzy, cold sweat, blood pressure 71 over 55, be advised there's no 306. Please respond. Time now, 0037.

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0: 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We'll be in a parking lot of AJ's. 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

0: 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Unit 9. Planet Horizon 12446 Road E, Edward. 12446 Road E, you have a car versus here. One victim does have airbag deployment, does have markings on stomach, sending fire EMF.
1: Middle.

touching Miller City Fire Department with the EMS, touching Miller City Fire Department with the EMS. You're needed in the area of 12446 Road E. Edward, repeating 12446 Road E. Edward. You have a 55-year-old male, MBA, for fear. One victim was airbag deployment. Marks does have markings on stomach and arms once checked out. Put your phone time now for 202.

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1: Clear 613.

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1: 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Yes, sir. Alpha Lima, B33, South Hazard Vehicle.
2: Yes, sir.

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1: Three
0: 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This is Ashton Harris along with 301.
1: 303, 301, next to 707.

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1: Be advised, Unit 16, called in.
2: Clear.
3: 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We'll give you better directions as you fill up your trucks. 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
0: 5-5 transfer Abraham Adams, year 19. It's going to be in reference to a abandoned vehicle on a foreclosure property that he just purchased.
1: Good.
0: Clear, I'm going to transfer friends.
1: But I'm 35 across the courthouse.
0: Love you, Cliff.

0: 5 button. 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
1: Affirmative. 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I have a number for you, break.
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0: EJ Route 205 East Main Street, 1205 East Main Street. CP advised that she's at work. Camera went off. Advised that there is a male in her garage wearing a blue sweatshirt and ball cap.
1: Clear.
2: Okay.

0: call from Bluffton, let them know what's going on out there.
1: Yes, I did, and they have the PO.
0: Okay, how's that plant work up there? They got to take everything you order, or is it like Ottawa's?

0: Yeah, since they put that new plan in, I'm not sure how that one works.
1: Okay, yeah, it sounds different.
2: Affirmative.
3: Can you ask her if she's got a pool service here doing work on her pool?
2: Okay.
3: I'm 37 here.
2: Yes.
3: Get a 5-5. That PX was completed. No need for a 47. He's going to contact Unit 13 about abandoned vehicle title. Unit 1, Putnam. I'll be 35.
2: Unit 1, yes, sir.

0: negative. She just advised that they did not call her to let them know that they were going to be out there. She said everything's fine.
1: Okay, 3347.
0: Yes, sir. She also wanted me to tell you that she apologizes.
1: No worries.

0: I'm at 9 foot, but it's going to start to open up.
1: Okay, you got enough to get to the end?
0: I got 400 gallons. That should be enough.

0: You want me to help watch traffic?
1: Now you can go get loaded at the landfill. Leo should be on his way back. You have enough to finish, or do you want to top off?
0: I have enough, so I can do whatever you want.
1: Yeah, Leo should be on his way back in a little bit.
0: Yeah, enough, Adam. Yeah. You want to fill before you go, or you only just had to do part? If you want to just head that way now, I can just fill up there. Copy.

0: How about you, Alex?
1: Just getting ready to roll into the landfill.
0: Okay, when you get back over here, grab 21 and pick up the signs on 19 here, and then head over to 24 and set up signs from I-18 to 613, and then just park that truck on the ditch layover by I-18. Should be just north of it there, and have Jason pick you up there and bring you back over here to your dump truck.
1: Okay, can do.

0: Így van, van.
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1: Right.
2: You know one, Putnam.
1: Yes.
2: Putnam, I'm going to be out to Gilboa Garage.

asphalt trucks when you guys get to Bluff, then just go ahead and start loading and come out this way to 65 and Henry County line. We're going to try to do roughly 160, 170 ton today. Since we went further away, I dropped the tonnage a little bit. Any questions, give me a call. Like I said, just go ahead and start loading right away. As soon as you get there, we'll be ready for you when you get out here.

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1: 651, clear.
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leave the job site here, take 65 all the way through Lipsick. As soon as you get to the other side of Lipsick, you'll pass Dollar General, go to the next T road, it'll be F6, turn right on F6, go down, and as soon as you get across the railroad tracks, it's only a quarter, half a mile, as soon as you get across the railroad tracks, there'll be a drive that goes back to the right towards, like, the athletic complex back in there, and you'll see a grinding pile 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

0: ايوه فعلا.
1: ايه هون جمال.
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1: 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Hey, one guy.
0: Signal 7, Henry Lincoln, Lincoln, 8879, repeat, HLL. 8879.

0: Yeah, well, next is back to Hyundai Leasing Highland Trust of Finley, 2024 Hyundai station wagon, gray in color, single 7 solid brick.
1: Go ahead.
0: Additional orders need an Alejandro, Largus, and their status is valid.
1: Okay, can you attach that information to our staff report over the weekend? The last four numbers on that CFS is going to be 2723. You can add his information too on that, the description, everything.
0: Here, huh?

0: not for the surgery. Negative for with a note on call for service.
1: Alright.

those two mixed trucks down there at the county line. Could you guys come down here and get in front of the box, please? What was that? Could you come down here and get in front of the box, please? He's we have to hold traffic up when we're doing this first hole because he's going to be out in the other lane. So we kind of want to get you out in front of the box now.

0: 5-1.
1: Good.
0: Unit 5, have a complainant in the lobby in reference to property damage at Mount Zion Church up off Route, say Route 15.
1: Clear. Be in route.

0: 7-5-5.
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0: It appears that all of our in-town railroad crossing gates are closed. There's no train in sight. Can you make contact with the railroad to find out what the issue is here? Good. Are you on the INO or the CSX? CSX line. Okay. All of them downtown area here are up. There was a repair truck that just came through headed north. Okay. He might be in the curve there behind RKI. Okay.
1: Bottom copy curve.

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0: How close are you getting to the landfill?
1: About half a mile.

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0: 7-6, code 2, two vehicles will be 4th Street near Taft, 4th near Taft.
1: Okay. Seven five, I'm going to start that way as well.

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0: Robert George, 809-348-RG-809-348, break. Robert Tom, 313-149-RT, 313-149.

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0: ready for a mix truck up there?
1: If there's no trucks that came back yet, they're probably ready. I don't think any of them have a radio up there right now.
0: Alright.
1: One of the last trucks that just got loaded, what's your tonnage say on your ticket?
2: Mine says 126.
1: Copy. Is there anybody that's got more than that on their ticket? 126, more than that?
2: Yes, I just left a plane. I'm at 140.
1: Okay, can I have one more truck load after that 140 truck? And then everybody kind of hang tight after that.
3: I'm at the plant and getting loaded now.
1: Okay, so you'll be the last truck for now once you get loaded.

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1: Nine, you're clear.

0: 7. 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
1: Okay. Air clear. Stand by.

9. It is out of Ohio. It comes back here. R.O. Terry Wells out of Germantown. He's out. All the answers know we got in 79.

0: Nein, Bottom Jacket. Unit 9, Bottom. Unit 9, Jacket.
1: Bottom, what was his 39 again?
0: Rotor is off 115. I'm trying to call him now.
1: Okay, I can start heading that way.
0: You're close.

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1: Go ahead.
0: You're available for a 19 transfer from a Mr. Wilson in reference to the incident at the Mount Zion Church.
1: Affirmative.
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0: There's a letter in the OPD box addressed to you from Hancock County Traffic Services.
1: Okay, quick.
0: Correction, Job and Family Services.
3: 7672. We'll grab that for you if you're on your way home.
1: Okay, appreciate it. I'm back in at 1700. Copy that.

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0: 5, see me being routed to 21013, 015, 21013, 015. Prefer a 911 open call. Hearing no signs of distress. 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
0: 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It's going to be Route 5, Rodell Lincoln.
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2: 9,
0: Rev.
1: 9, could you be en route to US 224 and the window creation place just inside of Vanwyr County, 17 with the Vanwyr County SO unit, runs the transport of a 21 to R-25 on a wharf.

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1: All right, it's the driver. I'll be 331.
0: 754.
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0: Here's back to Jessica. Zahar-Zula, Alima, status is valid, restrictions none. 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
0: We got it 302 South 2nd Street for a golf cart inspection. Starting at 47, please. 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
0: 37 at 224 Worthington Avenue.
1: Street name again.
0: Worthington.
1: Here, Clint.
2: Fine, yes. 33 from there, I will be in route to R251 now.
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0: Seven six signal nine, Putnam County Eye Care, Putnam Eye Care, 102 Putnam Parkway in the rear. There's a dog in a black car in there for some time. They're concerned.
1: Okay.

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2: Hey, well, I'm Hobby 33 from here. No contact.
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0: You're clear.

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1: Attention, Ottawa. EMS in disregard to page. Attention, Kalaidi EMS. Attention, Kalaidi EMS. You have run to 13970 Road 14, 13970 Road 13, correction, Road 14 would be for an 85-year-old male, high BP and headache. Sheriff's office clear, call 41.

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1: 301, both car in route. 1242, be advised, you do have one reverse due for squad 7. Letter 300, final. There is a home care and hospice nurse on scene with the patient. He does have a history of AFib. Did see his physician this morning. Everything was normal. But did state that the headache's been gradually going on for the last few days.
0: Okay.
1: Also, nurse advised the highest BP that she's had this afternoon is 202 over 68.

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1: Yeah, go ahead.
0: Can we just lay our signs down so we're coming back out here tomorrow or not?
1: Yeah, all the signs can stay where they're at. Even the ones for the lights. Whoever takes them down later, they can even stay where they're at because the lights will go right back up in that spot.
0: Okay, copy that. Thanks.
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0: Need a 5-5-0.
1: 5.
0: Gonna be out of 22943. Stay around 15. No follow up.
1: 5.

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1: No problem.
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0: 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Stay around 15 on follow up.
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0: Ross, yeah, copy.
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0: Unit 5, Michael. 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That PX was completed. I have a 47.
1: Five 47 is attached. I'll clear you off the call.

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1: P-59.
0: Going to be en route from Wood County, JDC, 1 male, 2134 to juvenile court. Beginning mileage, 157-425. 157-425.
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1: You're clear of your mouth.
2: What's that?
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2: I think we can park right here. This is a Stone Farm Drive. Can you come down here, Eli?
4: We have a 443 East 4th Street.
0: You're clear.

0: 75 on him. 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
1: I'm okay. I put a deal from CAD in California. Correction, from California into CAD. Can you just attach that?
0: Affirmative. Just working on that.
1: Thank you.

sentence or so. Can you, just long been a citation will serve, reference yesterday's code 4 on 4th Street at that address I was just at, 33.

0: Nate, when you get to the highway, turn around, come back down here, and give Smitty a ride to his truck.
1: Copy that.

0: 10 för dem.
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0: I'm going to be transporting one female at 21 from adult probation to our jail right from the beginning.
1: Tango.
0: 110-685. 110-685.

0: Hey, 4-5. Cecil. Spoke with the only occupant at 613. He advised he didn't call. I'm going to be 37 at 621. They've got some workers in the back. See if everything's okay here.
1: Here, Claire, I have a phone number

0: 22 bottom 33 from that detail.
1: Fine, 2 car.

0: 22, could you enter to the area of 18921 Road E16, 18921 Road E16, reference to a well for a check, right?
1: Good.
0: 12-1 just called. It's going to be outside his village, but he did have somebody stop on station requesting a well for a check at that location. Stated, not sure if that's the address or not. Believes to be the address. Stated it would have high grass, snap it mode, brick.
1: Yes.
0: Concerned due to the high grass, the caller stated that usually they will mow the grass, especially on a holiday when both of them would be home. Just thought it should be checked. Stated that there has been a 34 there in the past. They have not seen the 34 for a little while. Also.
1: You're clear. So nobody's been seen at the residence in a while?
0: Correct.
2: A 4 Putnam Stash by Colin out of Indiana. Repeating status out of Indiana, 48401403 57. Repeating 48401403 57. It's going to be employee at this address. Everything's okay. I'm going to be 33. I'll take a 47, please.
0: Okay, for clear.
1: Okay, but I'm 37 jail, break granting.
0: Okay, go ahead.
1: 110-687. 110-687.

0: 20, Tucson.
1: Go ahead.
0: If it's the correct address, we do not have a in-house number for either the male or female that we have listed at that location.
1: Do we have a last name?
0: If it's the correct location, it's going to be Hazel Schwartz. But the subject that's up on 12125 to make the complaint wasn't sure that this was the even the correct address. Here's just one based on what she gave him and GIS.

0: Do you want the loader shut down out here at the landfill?
1: Yeah, you can go ahead and close it up. Thank you.
2: We got a couple of trucks going to get loaded here, yes.
0: Send forth.

0: 31 to truck 36 Sabo. Go ahead. Did you put lights on down there?
1: Yeah.
0: Jay, you didn't see my phone laying out there, did you?
1: No, I did not.
0: Okay, must fell out somewhere. I'm gonna go back and find it.

0: 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I want to make sure it's on this truck.
1: Okay. Unit 586.
2: 5, good.
1: Ahead. 86 with King William Sam 1610. KWS 1610. It's going to be Road M 65.
0: Yeah, guys, I've been here.

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0: good. 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
1: You're clear, 22, Putnam.
3: Bottom 22.
1: 22,
3: Bottom, do you have traffic?
1: Affirmative. I have Ms. Gonzalez back on PX. She's requesting to speak with you by phone. Can I transfer her?
3: Get a number. I'll call her back when I have time. I'm currently on the phone with the homeowners of that E16 address.
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3: 761-86. 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
1: Clear. 5, Putnam, check out.
4: 5, Putnam, I'm okay. I'll be 33.
1: Clear, 5.
3: 22, Putnam. Spoke with Sarah Hassel-Schwartz about the property. They are in the process of getting it fixed up to sell. They advise that it's been too wet to mow, and that's why the grass is in the shape it's in. I'll be 33.
1: Yeah.

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1: You're clear. 7-5, right turn.
0: Okay.
1: 7-5, clear.
2: This is for those.
3: You're clear, thank you.

0: 5. How about you, Nate?
1: Truck 4, go ahead.
0: Hey, are you heading back to the landfill here?
1: No, I'm still full.
0: Copy.

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1: Go ahead.
0: You're needed for a medic transfer from ACC to St. Rita's.
1: Clear. Morning, Drew Bottom, 53.
2: Yes, sir.

0: 75 Adam.
1: Good.
0: 75, can I have you en route to Walmart? It's going to be for an employee having a seizure break. She is over with the seizure now. She is alert, breathing, and talking. She's stating she doesn't want EMS. I haven't heard it from her directly. I just need confirmation.
2: 22, 33.
0: Yes.

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2: 33 is loaded en route from ACC to St. Rita's with Medic 300 aboard.
1: 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I'll have your runner reset.
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0: Going to be back around to JDC with the same 21 male, 34, beginning mileage, same as ending.
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0: 115 in Road S with King Boy John, 4372, repeating KVJ 4372.
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0: Two of your hatches at intersection of 65 US 224 there. Heavy disabled vehicle. She sees her car just shut down and she's sitting in the middle of the lane.

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0: 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He has some more questions. He's in the lobby. Can I transfer him to your PF?
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0: 7-5, I have a possible 2019 driver at White Water Break.
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0: 2275, you good?

0: Washington Continental EMS, Continental Fire Department, and Fort Jennings Fire Department. This is not an emergency. This is your Tuesday evening radio and pager test. Putnam County clear, 1800 hours.
1: Alrighty, testing.
0: Near this.
1: What's the longest contact, sir?
0: Near.
2: 22, Putnam 43.
0: Near.
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0: 12, go ahead.
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0: 12 for them.
1: 12, yes.
0: Tagging route to 203 Walcott Street and DuPont in reference to theft of a chainsaw.
1: Yes, sir.

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1: Good.
0: Being route 75, can you still keep the 13 open? I have 15 minutes more to complete.
1: You're good.
2: 72, I'm okay here.
0: Okay, I'm still on roll full time, Putnam.
1: You're good.

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1: None.
0: 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I'll be 3347.
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0: 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There's an event going on, and I need to get you the door for sure, but apparently there's a raccoon outside of the door. They're just concerned of people going in and out, what might happen. I'll get you a door here in a second.
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0: 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His wife said he's not even here. He's in Cloverdale.
1: He's in where?
0: He's in Cloverdale.

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1: You're clear. Charlie 33.

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1: B33 situation's been taken care of.
2: South 4th Street, West Ash 3. It's going to be a very suspicious package.
1: Okay, what was the crossroads?
2: South 4th and West Ash.
1: Okay.

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1: Pause, guys.
0: Papa, I came back to Enola Relu, 3420634 Continental.
1: You're clear.

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1: Yeah.

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1: Good.
0: Made contact with around 19. I'm going to be back in about 20-30 minutes.
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0: At your convenience, can you create a theft report from Walmart? I'll attach an individual's name, and then I'll need a CCH on them for theft.
1: Here, sir.

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You're needed en route to the area of Glandorf Road and West Main Street in Glandorf. Glandorf Road, West Main Street. There's smoke in the area near the river on the south side of US 224. My caller stated no flames. Franklin County Sheriff's Office clear, 1841.

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1: Chief Lizard, go ahead.
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1: Go ahead.
0: This is going to be south of 224.
1: Affirmative. When heading to the call, she stated it was on the south side of the road of US 224.
0: You're clear. I'll be right to the area.
1: You're clear.

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It's at the bridge on 224. Just come with traffic.

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